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1: 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And I welcome people to jam rock each and every stage show. 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
2: 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And this one, Snoop Doggy Dog, need to get a jobby job.
3: And boy, take care of the house while I'm gone. Clean up your room. Take out the garbage. I don't want these fast hair girls up in here. You hear me? And definitely don't let the dog pound up in here. 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